says, oh, wrong number, sorry to waste your time. And I think to myself, why now? Why me? Why?

Don't take your love to town. It wasn't me that started that old crazy Asian war, but I was proud to go and do my patriotic chore.

Don't take your love to town. Oh, Ruby. For God's sakes, turn around.